0: Oh, great 80s stuff right there from the Human League. And I am Chaz Mixon, going to put together another nice long set, and we'll get that going next.
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1: KDSS, because your playlist needs adult supervision.

Oh, yeah, you want to sing along with that one every time, right? Rick Astley and I Am Chaz Mixon, Miley Cyrus and Fleetwood Mac. They're on the way in a little bit, as we are nonstop right now with the Backstreet Boys.

0: Hold Me. There you go, Fleetwood Mac, and I'm Chaz Mixon. How about that Ella Langley, huh? Her Choosin' Texas has topped the Billboard Hot 100 for a 15th non-consecutive week. The single surpasses 14-week leaders We Belong Together by Mariah Carey from 05, I Will Always Love You by Whitney Houston in 1992-93 for the most weeks at number one ever among non-holiday titles by women with no co-billed acts. Boy, there's a lot of stipulations there, but good for Ella. Hang on, we've got Evanescence up next.
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0: I want you back. There goes NSYNC, and I am Chaz Mixon. Love to hear from you. 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

0: From the Toy Story 5 soundtrack, Miss Taylor right there with Chaz Mixon. Got some Prince coming up in a couple of minutes, and one requested for Craig, Jesus Jones, here in just a few.
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0: Portugal the man, and I am Chaz Mixon. Going to wrap things up here with the home stretch. Lifehouse in just a few, and one from Lenny Kravitz next.
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0: Got the Jets going for you, and Chaz Mixon right here, hanging out for a little while longer, but I'm going to get out of here. You enjoy the upcoming work week and what's left of the weekend. We'll do it next weekend.
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Daryl Hall and John Oates, watch out, boy, she'll chew you up. She's a man-eater. Kicking off another hour of great music. I'm Joe with Lady Gaga and the Tubes coming up. Fee Wabil and company. Here's TLC. Don't go chasing waterfalls.

0: Fee Wabel and The Tubes, a One in a Million Girl. She's a Beauty. The video for that played all over MTV back in the day. Helped that song climb the charts for Fee and The Tubes. Lady Gaga's Poker Faced and Waterfalls from TLC. Daryl Hall and John Oates in Happier Times starting out that set with Maneater. Those two guys are no longer communicating with each other. Killers and Cyndi Lauper are coming up in just a couple of minutes. Stay with me.
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0: You're never going to get it, my love. That's En Vogue, my lovin'. 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And right before that, Cyndi Lauper, Girls Just Want to Have Fun. Killers and Mr. Brightside started out that set of great music. That's what it's all about. Great music all day, every day, and lots more of it coming up, including a huge hit, solo hit for Tina Turner.
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1: Less talk, more rock and country and pop and maybe a little funk. We don't judge.

Tony Basile and Mickey starting up another hour of great music. That's what it's all about. Great music all day, every day. Hi, it's Joe with Miley Cyrus coming up. Aha, on the way with a huge video from the MTV era. We'll play the single. Here's The Frame, How to Save a Life.

0: Flowers from Miley Cyrus, the Grammy winner, and a Grammy song that won those Grammys for her. Aha, Take On Me, right before Miley, who's working on putting the finishing touches on her 10th studio album. She says it'll have 10 songs, and she says, this album is a love story, but love stories are never one-dimensional. They're always layered. She says it's a peaceful kind of love that has become a theme across my last three records. Miley Cyrus getting ready to put the finishing touches on the album. No idea as far as at this point when the album will be coming out, but we'll keep you posted. Men at Work and All for One are coming up.
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0: That's Gwen Stefani with Akon and The Sweet Escape, also All for One, I Swear. Down Under from Men at Work, taking us down under to the home country of Australia, kicking off that set of great music. On the way in just a minute, hang on for Tal Bachman and Post Malone coming up.
1: KDSS, because your playlist needs adult supervision.

0: Stevie Nicks and Don Henley and Leather and Lace, also Post Malone, Circles, and She's So High from Tal Bachman, all in that set. I've got Rachel Platten coming up for you in just a couple of minutes. Right now, let's take a look at today in history. Today is the second day of August, getting ahead of myself. Tomorrow will be August 3rd. Today, August 2nd, on the calendar, it was on this day in 1962, Bob Dylan made his name change official, dropping his legal name, Robert Zimmerman, in favor of Robert or Bob Dylan. It was on this day also in 1962, Aretha Franklin made her television debut, singing Don't Cry Baby and Try a Little Tenderness on American Bandstand. The Eagles in 1975, One of These Nights, their song hits number one in the United States and stays there for 1 week. The Beatles are named favorite recording artist of all time in a poll conducted by the United Kingdom music magazine Mojo. They beat out Elvis, Frank Sinatra, Queen, and Elton John in that succeeding order after the Beatles. That was in 1998. And in 2014, Weird Al Yankovic's Mandatory Fun album goes to number one, giving Weird Al his first chart-topping album. And those are the things happening in history on August 2nd.
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There's Halsey without me starting up this hour. Two Unlimited coming up. OMD on the way and Teddy Swims too. Hang on for Smash Mouth, but first 38 Special. Here's Hold On Loosely.

0: movie music from the movie Shrek. That's Smash Mouth and their take on I'm a Believer, done by the Monkees and written and also recorded by Neil Diamond before Smash Mouth's version there. Tub Thumping from Chumbawamba and Hold On Loosely 38 Special. I'm Joe. Thanks for joining me. Got music coming your way in just a bit from Teddy Swims and OMD, as I mentioned. They're coming up. Stay with me.
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0: Are you ready for this? Get ready for this. That's Two Unlimited. And also right before that, OMD. If You Leave, Orchestral Maneuvers in the Dark. Lose Control from Teddy Swims was the start of that set of great music. It's all great music all the time. It's Joe with great music coming your way in just a couple of minutes from Ed Sheeran. Hang on also for Crowded House and Whitney Houston. And we'll take a look at the birthday list for today.
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0: I'm Every Woman from Whitney Houston, wrapping up a great set of music. Started it with Ed Sheeran's Bad Habits and Don't Dream It's Over from Crowded House. Before this hour's over, let's take a look at the birthdays for today. First and foremost, my niece is having a birthday today. Happy birthday, Jilsa. Charlie XCX is 34 today. Happy birthday to Vice President J.D. Vance, 42. And movie and TV actress Mary Louise Parker, mostly known for movies, is 62. And happy birthday to movie actress Joanna Cassidy, 81 years young. Those are the celebrities having birthdays today. And if you're having one, a happy, happy to you on this second day of August.
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1: Still rock and roll to me, Billy Joel, starting up another great hour of great music. I'm Joe with Rihanna and Mickey Echo, also REM coming up. Here's Santana with Rob Thomas. We're talking smooth.

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0: REM, Michael Stipe and Company, and Stand in the Place That You Are. Rihanna with Mickey Echo, Stay, and Rob Thomas helping out Santana. Rob on the vocals, Santana on that fantastic guitar work for the song Smooth, and Billy Joel kicking off the hour. It's still rock and roll to me. Lots more great music still to come. Tiffany and Backstreet Boys, they're back at Sphere this month. And Adele is coming up next.
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0: Backstreet Boys, As Long As You Love Me, Into the Millennium. Their concert residency at Sphere continues at the Sphere in Las Vegas. And right before the Backstreet Boys, Tiffany, I Think We're Alone, Die. Yeah, you are never alone. We're always here for you with great music to keep you company. Madonna and Taylor Swift and Sugar Ray all coming up to keep you company in just a couple of minutes.
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0: Oh, polite. There's Taylor Swift, also Sugar Ray and Someday, and started with Madonna getting into the groove. Items worn by Madonna and Justin Bieber during the FIFA World Cup halftime show have sold for some big bucks. They just recently had an auction. The sale by Christie's was dubbed One Goal, an auction to benefit the FIFA Global Citizen Education Fund. All 27 lots earned over $650,000. Nothing holding me back. Shawn Mendes coming up, and also hang on for Daryl Hall and John Oates coming up.
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Doing the Walk of Life, Mark Knopfler and Dire Straits from Brothers in Arms, starting up another great hour of music. On the way, Journey and Post Malone, here's Rhema and Selena Gomez.

0: Post Malone and Morgan Wallen. I had some help. Morgan giving Posty some help from F1 Trillion. And right before that, Journey, Any Way You Want It. They are dialing it up and delivering to their fans right now with their farewell tour. The Final Frontier Tour continues with Journey. Rayma and Selena Gomez calmed down right before Journey. And top of the hour there, we started with Dire Straits doing the Walk of Life. I'm Joe saying thanks for spending part of your life with us and having the radio turned on. 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Got Irene Cara and Natalie Merchant coming up in just a couple of minutes.
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0: Ed Sheeran, It's Perfect, and Natalie Merchant, Carnival. And Natalie, of course, the front person and lead singer for 10,000 Maniacs, before going solo. What a Feeling from Irene Cara, Flashdance. What a Feeling from the movie Flashdance. Started out that set. Hang on for the small things, all of the small things. Blink 182 coming up.
1: 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We don't judge.

0: Tonight She Comes, The Cars, the late Rick Ocasek and company, and Sinks, It's Gonna Be Me, and All the Small Things, as I mentioned, Blink 182 starting out that set. I've got Lady Gaga coming up to start up another hour of great music. That's in just a couple of minutes.
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Three Doors Down and Kryptonite kicking off another great hour of music. I'm Joe with Cher coming up. Mark Ronson and Bruno Mars. But first, Can't Help Falling in Love. Here's UB40's take on that classic. Wow.

0: Uptown Funk, Bruno Mars helping out Mark Ronson for that one. And right before that, Cher, I Found Someone. UB40's Can't Help Falling in Love, Three Doors Down, started out the hour. It's Joe with more great music coming up. Hope you had a great weekend and hope you're ready for the work week. We'll get you through it with more great music all day, every day. Stay with me for music in just a minute from Olivia Dean.
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0: Michael Bolton says love is a wonderful thing, and Olivia Dean says it's easy, so easy, to fall in love. Little Red Corvette from Prince in between. Going to continue with the theme of love coming up. Somebody who's bad at it is coming up. Also, hang on for Pat Benatar and Michael Jackson in just a couple.
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0: Bad at Love, that's Halsey wrapping up that great set of music, and Pat Benatar started it, We Belong, and Michael Jackson in between, Remember the Time. I'm Joe, and I'm going to wrap things up for myself and get on out of here. Thanks for joining me. Keep it right here, though. Great music coming up, and hang on for the Chainsmokers and Mary Jane Girls coming back to back in just a minute.
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0: that's for sure. Naked Eyes and Always Something There to Remind Me. It's, of course, the great music that you request. That's what I love. Checking out National Day Calendar in just a minute.
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From the 80s, there's Madonna and Cherish. The reason? Well, she just loves the guy. Here's Hoobastank as we continue to play the 80s, 90s, and today.

0: That is Alex Warren and Ordinary bringing you today's everything right to the 80s. That's what we do.
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0: Monday morning, back in the saddle. Oh, yeah. With the incredible Bruno Mars from the Romantic Tour and Locked Out of Heaven. You're going to hear that one for sure. He does a 2-hour and 27-minute party, man. I'll tell you what, I can't wait to see him sometime in September.
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0: Playing the 80s, 90s, and today, it's Monday morning. Mark DeRocher, thanks for making us a part of that wake-up routine. Red Hot Chili Peppers under the bridge, so let's get out from under the bridge and let's get to work. What do you say?
1: Here's the deal. 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
1: Less talk, more rock, and country, and pop, and maybe a little funk. We don't judge.

Yikes, I call it the Love Karma song. Charlie Puth and Gabby Barrett with I Hope. Rhythm's gonna get you next. Here we go with Gloria Estefan from the 80s right through today. We're doing it all.

0: song that all the ladies sing at every wedding reception on the dance floor when I play that one. It's Natasha Bedingfield and Unwritten. Hope you guys had a great weekend. Don't know if you did go to a wedding or not this weekend. I got to work Chalk the Block over the weekend, which is such a cool event. If you never heard of it, a lot of artists just decorating great parking spots all around town. It was awesome. I'll be back with more 80s, 90s, and today for you next.
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12: Hi, this is Steve Campbell, the White Pine County Road Superintendent. A chip seal construction project will commence in Roof, Nevada on August 17th through the 20th, 2026. It'll be phase one. Start time roughly about 8 a.m. till about 5 or 6 p.m. And then September 9th through the 10th, 2026, will be phase two, a fog seal to completely seal the project. That also will start around 8 a.m. and end around 5 p.m. It'll be over in Roof, Nevada. The activity, White Pine County Road Department will be applying hot oil to the streets, then covering it with chip-sized gravel to seal and protect existing streets. Phase two will be a complete box seal of the entire street. What to do? All property will need to be removed off streets until project is completed. That includes vehicles, trailers, garbage can dumpsters, everything on the street needs to be removed. Any property left on the street will be removed at the cost of the owner. All vehicles will be towed at the cost of the owner as well. This action is to ensure the streets are completely bare for proper application of the overlay. Now, we have coordinated with the White Pine School District to assist those residents who have no place to park on their property, a temporary place for vehicles and trailers to be placed during the road construction period. This area will be over at the old lot where the Ruth School was. That's a vacant lot, and you can take them and park them over there. Those vehicles will be allowed to be parked in the vacant lot where the old school was. They will be allowed to be stationed there up to 5 days after phase two of the project, the fog seal, is completed. Any items still on the property at that time will be towed at owner's expense. Once your street has been covered by chips gravel on phase one, you may return to your normal parking area if it can be moved at a moment's notice until phase two of the project later. At that time, you will need to remove all property for final oil application. Reminder, weather does play a key role in this application. Severe weather may postpone or even reschedule the project based on the amount of rainfall. Notice of this change will be made at a minimum of 24 hours. We will give you a chance to let you know what's going on. Thank you for your attention and efforts to get this project completed. White Pine County Road Department. Now, this notice will be put out 3 times prior to the start date of the road project. So we will make sure that the word gets out to you. Please, if you're listening, if you live en route, make sure all your vehicles are off the road when the time we start the project, which will be August 17th. And we are trying to do our best to provide a place for you to take those vehicles, whether they're running or not. You can park them over at that vacant lot where the school used to be. That's up to you to get them there, but once they're there, you can be fine leaving them there until we finish the fog seal. Like I said, once again, after 5 days that fog seal is applied, then you will have to remove the vehicle or they will be towed. We don't want to tow anybody en route Nevada. We really don't. But if there's a vehicle left there when we start the project, it will have to be towed so we can complete that project. This is to benefit all the folks in White Pine County and the folks of Root, so they have a nice, basically, new street to drive up and down on. That would be nice. Thanks for the attention to this matter. You guys have a great day.
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0: Well, if you had her love, Jennifer Lopez, boy, that is a red hot thing to hold on to. That's for sure. Many, many men have tried. And of course, she is absolutely a delight. Love listening to her on the radio. And speaking of the radio, who's coming up? Denise Williams, Vance Joy, and Natalie Imbruglia right here.
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2: 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Since never...

Headbangers Ball, MTV. That's what I remember from Whitesnake. And here I go again. All That She Wants, here's Ace of Base as we bring the 80s, 90s, and all of the songs you love together right here.

0: Billy Joel and Tell Her About It. 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

0: And he is. And is Elton John, Sir Elton John, and he is still standing. How many decades later? Seven? 70s, 80s, 90s, 2000s, 2010s, and 2020s. He's had hits in every single decade. Amazing guy. Loved to see. I got to catch him live back in April, just 3 years back. It was so great. Amazing for sure. On the way, we've got Hunter, Belinda Carlisle, and Soul Asylum just for you.
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0: Thanks for making my Monday so cool. All the great songs. We've got more great songs coming your way next year as we continue to rock out a Monday with the 80s, 90s, and today just for you.
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You found the perfect mix of music to keep you company in your Monday workday. Olivia Rodrigo coming up. Tom Petty on the way right now. Bruno Mars.

0: Olivia Rodrigo, part of a better mix of today and yesterday for your Monday workday, with Real McCoy on the way and John Mellencamp coming up.
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2: 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We don't judge.

0: One great hit after another for your Monday workday. Liz Stark, glad to be with you. Did you go to the movies this weekend? A whole bunch of people did. Between The Odyssey and Brand New Day, this weekend was a record-breaking 430 million plus. 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We did see Spider-Man Brand New Day. So good. Highly recommend it. 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

0: Good morning, everybody. It's Monday morning, August 3rd. I'm Karen, and I'm late, but on the day that I needed to meet one of the most important people in our town right now.
1: I'm not that important.
0: Well, you are. I'm speaking with Matthias. How do you pronounce your last name?
1: Risky, which is a great name for somebody in emergency services, right?
0: Yes. Now you are the emergency manager.
1: Yes.
0: For the county, right? Or for our area?
1: Yes, for White Pine County.
0: For White Pine County, lots of information needs to go out, and you are the person who can give it out. Make sure we're getting all the information that everybody needs to hear correctly, right?
1: Yeah.
0: Big fire.
1: Yeah, it is.
0: Last time I checked, we're about 8,000.
1: Yeah, about 8,200 last time I checked.
0: Okay, 8,200 acres. If you square mile that, convert that into square miles, you know what I mean?
1: It's still big.
0: It's a big fire. We have people in the area, and there are emergency programs in place, and you're going to talk all about them. And I'm just going to give the floor to you, Matthias.
1: Thanks, Karen.
0: Thanks for being here.
1: Thanks for having me. You know, so right now we're using a system called Ready, Set, Go to help notify the public about what areas are at risk and the steps that you should be taking now to be prepared for the possibility of an evacuation. So just because we've put somebody on ready status does not mean you will evacuate, but this is giving you a heads up and some time to think about, what am I packing? What are my most important things, my family pictures, where's my important documents, birth certificates, social security cards, right? Make sure you put all that, you know, in a box or two. Pack your bag that's going to last you a few days for staying at a friend or family member's house, right?
0: If you have to leave, what are you taking? Yeah. What are you taking?
1: Mm-hmm. Yeah. And preparing for your pets. For those that are out there that have livestock, right? So, you know, the fairgrounds are accepting horses and small livestock, so chickens to goats in size.
0: Good, good.
1: They've got stalls where they can put them. People are still responsible to care for their animals, but it's a safe place to take them.
0: Oh, good.
1: So they can use this time now to, you know, be moving those things out of the area, you know, those animals and whatnot, finding them accommodations and packing those bags.
0: I know there's even trucks. I've seen posts. People are willing to help move their livestock if they can't, or if you have too many, you know.
1: And some local other ranchers have stepped up and are helping work on finding homes for other livestock. And I've seen those conversations on Facebook. So please reach out and if you need that help. The next step beyond ready is called set. Mm-hmm. And basically it means that there's a threat heading towards you. And so you should be beyond just ready of getting your stuff. Basically, you take your stuff, you set it in your car.
0: Yep.
1: So that way when we have to say go, everything's ready. You've got the trailer hooked up. You've got, you know, everything packed up. Hopefully you've planned and, you know, with friends or family or neighbors of where you're going to be able to go, and you can take off and get out of the way.
0: Absolutely. Yeah. And, you know, it's nervous. I've seen people are scared.
1: Mm-hmm.
0: You have every right to be nervous.
1: Yeah.
0: But being prepared is the best thing that you can do.
1: Yes.
0: The zones, can we talk about the zones
1: Absolutely.
0: Going on right now? Because I know we have friends, all of us have friends in zone one and in zone two. Mm-hmm. I have family in zone two. So let's go through those a little bit if we could, because they are in the ready stage.
1: Yes.
0: And so that means they know it's on their way. People are, our firefighters, God bless every single one of them out there. Even at the ones in the offices, that are doing what they need to do to take care of our firefighters out there. Anybody who has donated to our firefighters, God bless you. Thank you. I did hear... Do you know the best place if someone wants to donate waters or whatever? Can they donate directly to the fire department?
1: Right now, the fire crews that have been sent here, they're part of a fantastic logistics chain.
0: Okay.
1: So we don't want to be clearing out the store and taking things to them that they may not need because they've already gotten that.
0: Okay.
1: So, you know, we have Clark County Fire here. We've got Forest Service. We've got, used to be BLM, now it's U.S. Fire Administration. You know, they've all got huge support networks.
0: Okay.
1: So whenever they need anything, you know, they're either sending somebody to Ridley's to get it themselves, or they're having a truck come from Elko or Las Vegas that, you know, they were able to load up at Walmart, load up at Costco, and bring them the stuff that they need.
0: Oh, okay.
1: So thankfully, we appreciate the things that, and the effort that people are wanting to contribute.
0: Mm-hmm.
1: But at this time, we're not needing any donations.
0: Okay.
1: However, if people do want to donate financially, the Red Cross is set up to run a local emergency shelter. And I'm sure if you donate to the Red Cross and say it is for Ward Fire in Ely, Nevada, they'll help try to make sure those funds come to us and come to our local Red Cross chapter so that they can continue to serve our community.
0: Oh, that's fantastic. Okay. Now back to the zones. Zone is Cave Valley Road.
1: Cave Valley Road. So Cape. Zone 1, yeah, is Cave Valley Road, the homes and ranches around Cave Valley Road, 308th South, 282nd South, 224th South, 221st South, and Blue Mountain, or Blue Diamond Estates.
0: Okay.
1: So that's Zone 1.
0: Okay.
1: Zone 2 is the KOA, Moser View Drive, Pinyon Pine Lane, 33rd West, 20th West, 14th South, around the Methodist Church.
0: Okay. All right.
1: Then Zone 3 is Cedar Park, the Shoshone Tribe, Ely Shoshone Tribe grounds, Mineral Heights, Country Road, 80th West, Juniper Hills, Loves Ave, Bobcat Drive.
0: Okay. All right.
1: So those are all in ready. And then all Zone 4 is everything south of there. So Willow Park, Ward, the charcoal ovens, you know, that area. That's okay. Zone 4.
0: Okay.
1: Those zones are all in ready right now. So if you live basically anywhere south of the high school, from the high school to the coal ovens, and between Highway 6 and Ward Mountain,
0: okay,
1: you're in ready right now.
0: Okay. All right. So we want to keep you prepared. We want to keep you notified. We're going to keep you posted. There is information all over the place. There is an emergency management meeting tonight at 6 p.m.
1: There's a community wildfire awareness meeting tonight. Our federal partners that are running the fire response are in charge of that.
0: Okay.
1: They'll be answering questions. You could come in person at 6 o'clock to the convention center, Bristlecone Convention Center.
0: Okay.
1: It will also be live streamed on Facebook through White Pine Main Street's Facebook page.
0: Yes.
1: And our friends over at KELY have offered also to air it on their radio channel.
0: Absolutely. Wyatt over there and we over here, we want to keep you informed. We want to let you know what's going on. We'll be sharing the post after it's done. But hopefully you can head out to the meeting or watch it again on the Main Street page live. Anything else, Matthias?
1: Yeah. Sometimes people are probably wondering what they can do to help protect their homes.
0: Yes.
1: There is a fantastic website called livingwithfire.org.
0: Okay.
1: They have suggestions about like landscaping that people can be doing around their homes, trim any trees that overhang their house, take out any, you know, dry brush or firewood that might be leaning against the house, get it away from the house. The concern is when a fire gets so close, it may not directly be close enough to our homes, but it might be close enough to be throwing sparks in the air, which then can come and land at our homes.
0: Right.
1: So, you know, having your gutters clear of, you know, dry leaves, anything that can catch those embers, you want to get at least 10 feet away from your home.
0: Cheatgrass.
1: Yeah, get rid of the cheatgrass. Get rid of any, you know, dry, old, you know, brush, you know, maybe that shrub that, you know,
0: stack of wood that's sitting right next to your house.
1: Yeah, the stack of firewood that's next to your house. Get everything like that. Clear that at least 10 feet from your home.
0: Okay, good.
1: Green grass is fine. Green shrubs are fine. But, you know, you've got those dry weeds that have been sitting in the driveway that comes right up to your garage. Maybe you want to clear that out before you, you know, have to evacuate. So then if the fire, hopefully the fire doesn't get to these homes, and hopefully these embers don't affect homes.
0: Right,
1: so,
0: right.
1: But these are the steps that people could take now to protect their homes from those embers that could affect and spread the fire.
0: Right, right. And it's just, yeah, you got to think a few steps ahead to be prepared today. And I hope everybody's taking heed. Everybody has turned on whatever media format they have for our area that is going to give you the information that you need. I know we've been sharing all the information from the Department of Wildlife, Nevada Forestry, Nevada. Yes. Yeah, that's what I was trying to. Department of Wildlife. All of them. Anything information that we get from the officials, we try to get out there too as just as soon as we can. And so,
1: And we want to encourage people, follow real sources, not rumors.
0: Right.
1: Like, I'm not even going to share the rumors that I've heard, but, you know, follow watchduty.org. It's a great website for wildfire tracking. Follow the Forest Service, our local Humboldt, Tonabe National Forest. Follow their Facebook page.
0: Those are the ones we're sharing.
1: Follow the Sheriff's Office Facebook page. That's where you're going to get the real information. You know, anything else is probably just a rumor.
0: Right.
1: If you can't confirm it on one of those.
0: Right. That's absolutely correct. Lots of pictures. Some people are taking great pictures. Some are from their houses, which are okay. Do not go out to Cummins. Do not go across the street from Cummins. Don't
1: go down Cave Valley Road. Stay out of Mineral Heights. Stay out of Blue Diamond if you don't live there.
0: Yeah.
1: And the other thing is, once we do have escalate to that go status, if the responders see people just driving around, they're calling the sheriff on you. So let's just stay out of that area.
0: Yeah.
1: Once those evacuation zones are you know, escalated to that point, they're keeping everybody out for safety.
0: Absolutely.
1: We want to keep those spaces clear for the fire crews to get in and hopefully protect homes if it gets to that point.
0: Right.
1: I mean, and if you're a praying person, say a prayer. Bless our firefighters. Ask for favorable winds and hopefully rain.
0: But hopefully rain. Please. And we are so thankful for everybody out there working. It started from, it was like a 2-acre fire on Friday.
1: Yeah, it was tiny on Friday. And I remember,
0: and by the end of the day, we had ashes raining down here in front of the radio station. And that was, you know, it's like, whoa.
1: Yeah.
0: And then it's like, oh, let's wait and see what happens. And here we are. And I mean, that's just a matter of a few days.
1: Yeah.
0: It has doubled every day, I believe.
1: Yeah, it pretty much has.
0: And they're working on it, you know, but that's how it is.
1: But yeah, stay safe out there. Please follow real sources. And if you're in any of those zones, please be ready. If you live near those zones, understand that, you know, if we have to expand and add more zones, your neighborhood might be next. So start planning about where you'll go, what you need to start packing, finding those important papers, because in the worst case scenario, you know, you want to be able to have all that information you need to rebuild. So your, you know, insurance and all of that.
0: That's right. Well, thank you, Matthias. I really appreciate you coming in.
1: Thanks for having me.
0: I invite you to come back, even if it's, you know, today, and let us know what's going on.
1: Will do.
0: Again, that was Matthias Riske.
1: Yes.
0: With he's our emergency manager for White Pine County. Thank you again.
1: Thank you.
0: All right, guys. Hey, I'm taking you back to music until I can figure out this computer stuff. But we'll keep you posted on the fires for sure. Thanks for listening.

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2: You never know what's going to fall
1: out. 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
11: Hi, this is Steve Campbell, the White Pine County Road Superintendent. A chip seal construction project will commence in Roof, Nevada on August 17th through the 20th, 2026. It'll be phase one. Start time roughly about 8 a.m. till about 5 or 6 p.m. And then September 9th through the 10th, 2026, will be phase two, a fog seal to completely seal the project. That also will start around 8 a.m. and end around 5 p.m. It'll be over in Roof, Nevada. The activity, White Pine County Road Department will be applying hot oil to the streets, then covering it with chip-sized gravel to seal and protect existing streets. Phase two will be a complete fog seal of the entire street. What to do? All property will need to be removed off streets until project is completed. That includes vehicles, trailers, garbage can dumpsters, everything on the street needs to be removed. Any property left on the street will be removed at the cost of the owner. All vehicles will be towed at the cost of the owner as well. This action is to ensure the streets are completely bare for proper application of the overlay. Now, we have coordinated with the White Pine School District to assist those residents who have no place to park on their property, a temporary place for vehicles and trailers to be placed during the road construction period. This area will be over at the old lot where the Ruth School was. That's a vacant lot, and you can take them and park them over there. Those vehicles will be allowed to be parked in the vacant lot where the old school was. They will be allowed to be stationed there up to 5 days after phase two of the project, the fog seal, is completed. Any items still on the property at that time will be towed at owner's expense. Once your street has been covered by chips gravel on phase one, you may return to your normal parking area if it can be moved at a moment's notice until phase two of the project later. At that time, you will need to remove all property for final oil application. Reminder, weather does play a key role in this application. Severe weather may postpone or even reschedule the project based on the amount of rainfall. Notice of this change will be made at a minimum of 24 hours. We will give you a chance to let you know what's going on. Thank you for your attention and efforts to get this project completed. White Pine County Road Department. Now, this notice will be put out 3 times prior to the start date of the road project, so we will make sure that the word gets out to you. Please If you're listening, if you live en route, make sure all your vehicles are off the road when the time we start the project, which will be August 17th. And we are trying to do our best to provide a place for you to take those vehicles, whether they're running or not. You can park them over at that vacant lot where the school used to be. That's up to you to get them there, but once they're there, you can be fine leaving them there until we finish the fog seal. Like I said, once again, after 5 days that fog seal is applied, then you will have to remove the vehicle or they will be towed. We don't want to tow anybody in Roof, Nevada. We really don't. But if there's a vehicle left there when we start the project, it will have to be towed so we can complete that project. This is to benefit all the folks in White Pine County and the folks of Roof, so they have a nice, basically, new street to drive up and down on. That would be nice. Thanks for the attention to this matter. You guys have a great day.
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0: 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We'll help you explore. This and that is the place to stop when you're looking for that unique item to set your home or yard apart from the rest. We also have a wonderful selection of gift items. Always something new being added, so stop on over to 321 Altman Street and see what's new. We have a little something for everyone, but once it's gone, you'll never see it again. So head on over and see what you can't live without. Again, that's This and That at 321 Altman Street in beautiful downtown Ely. 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We would like to thank everyone in White Pine County and beyond for their continued support.
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0: 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Because I gotta have faith.
1: Hi, it's Steve. Hope you're having a good afternoon. I'm here to keep the workday moving with some great music. Here's Edwin McCain, and I'll be...

0: In excess, what you need. Great music from the 80s and 90s to today. That's what you need to get through the workday. I'm Steve. More good stuff coming up. Got a song coming up that a lot of people have used for their wedding. And it was definitely one of the biggest songs the entire decade. Maybe the most played song for the entire decade of the 80s. But its composer said the song's really about a stalker. That's coming up after Lovely the Band and Broken next.
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0: That's what I'm talking about. Feel good songs all afternoon. Shout out to Emily, who is probably the biggest Amy Grant fan I know. Bare Naked Ladies coming up. And Prince on the way next with 1999, a stage adaptation of Purple Rain, is coming to Broadway, set to run at the Majestic Theater in New York. The movie was a box office hit back in the day. Grammy-winning album, Purple Rain. Not to mention the performance of Purple Rain at the Super Bowl. It has nothing to do with the Broadway musical, but definitely one of my favorite Prince moments, Purple Rain at the Super Bowl. But Purple Rain will be on Broadway, and the musical will feature over 20 iconic Prince hits, including When Doves Cry, I Would Die for You, Purple Rain, and more.
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Whip it good. It's Devo with Steve Cassidy and Ed Sheeran, who can make a packed stadium feel surprisingly small. During some songs, he turns off the loops and strips everything back to just his voice and guitar. Thousands of people quietly singing along, basically the world's largest campfire sing-along. It really is a treat, something special to see Ed Sheeran live.

0: There were 1,000 people at that wedding at Madison Square Garden, and no one has seen any pictures. Even her brother-in-law, Jason Kelce, says he can't believe there aren't any photos leaked and published online. Okay, Taylor Swift fans, challenge accepted. Go get them.
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0: beat stress, live longer. That's all we're trying to do. It's Steve Cassidy with great music all afternoon, winding up the workday, doing what we can to keep things moving. Even if the clock is moving slowly, we'll keep things going here with some more great music. Goo Goo Dolls coming up.
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0: Was it Office Max, Office Depot, one of those places, used that song years ago, a few years ago, for selling office supplies. I was just thinking about it because it is back to school time, time to get all those school supplies. It seems like we're rushing it. I mean, it's only the 1st of August, but here it comes. It'll be here before you know it. So get those notebooks and highlighters and number two pencils. I learned when I was shopping for school supplies recently for a supply drive that teachers prefer the pencils already sharpened. Teachers and students alike. These kids today, they have it easy with their pre-sharpened pencils.
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No doubt about it, it's a crazy world outside, and who can blame her? All she wants to do is dance. Here's Don Henley.

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0: One great song after another. You got it. That's Bonnie Raitt with Steve Cassidy. 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

0: Yeah, good vibrations. Marky Mark and the Funky Bunch. I bet his kids still give him grief about being Marky Mark back in the day. And then he probably reminds them, that's why we live in this nice house. Part of the reason. Anyway, Marky Mark and the Funky Bunch, thank you. Coming up, it's Halsey next.
1: This is an important notice to all U.S. taxpayers. The IRS is giving away billions of dollars in tax savings through a federal program called the Fresh Start Initiative to aid delinquent taxpayers. This initiative was established for anyone facing financial hardship and unable to pay their back taxes. 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
3: That's already painful.
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4: Which it absolutely will.
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3: Now we're getting personal.
2: Then trading it in for something reliable isn't spending money at all.
3: It's not?
2: No, it's to prevent future stress.
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2: It's self-care, Shada.
3: I do like self-care.
2: Exactly. Heated seats, self-care. Remote start on a cold morning, self-care. A vehicle that actually starts every day, peak self-care.
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2: See, even Shada agrees.
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3: And I welcome you when you come in.
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2: Because according to Girl Math,
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0: Janet Jackson, what have you done for me lately? I'm Steve. More great music coming up. I've got Dua Lipa on the way next. A lot of talk about Taylor Swift's wedding and all the excitement surrounding it at Madison Square Garden. But Dua Lipa had a very special wedding singer at her wedding, none other than Elton John.
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0: Gin Blossoms found out about you. I'm Steve. Glad you found out about us. Hope you're enjoying the music this afternoon. One great song after another. Wrapping up the workday. Killing time till quitting time. Sailing right along with Billy Ocean next.
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0: She got all the big prizes at the Brit Awards last year, and they think she might win quite a few Grammys this year. Well-deserved, I think, too. I'm a big fan. Olivia Dean, It's So Easy to Fall in Love. My name's Steve. I've got more music coming up from the 80s and 90s to today. Good stuff, including The Killers and Mr. Brightside up next.
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